0: It was all square at quarter time, Collingwood by 22 at half time, and only 3 points in it going into the final quarter. Dylan Moore had the chance to win the game for the Hawks with a kick after the siren, again similar to the situation in round eight. This time the kick just fell short.
1: And West Coast are looking to make it 2-from-2 against GWS when they clash in Sydney later today. The Giants are a long shot to qualify for the wildcard round with 2 games remaining. The women's team played just before 3. That's the latest 6IX News update. I'm James Wybrow from the Capital Radio Newsroom.
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1: Sunny, light winds and a top of 24 degrees in Perth today. Showers to start the week tomorrow, most likely in the morning and afternoon, top of 21. The chance of more rain on Tuesday, cloudy and 19 degrees, then partly cloudy and 19 again on Wednesday. High chance of showers in the morning with light winds.
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4: Well, here we go again. 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Good morning and welcome to the Virgo Show on Forever Classic 6IX here until 12 o'clock. Only the day has changed. This is the Sunday version. Once again, though, we'll have a bit of fun. I hope we can put a smile on yours this morning. We launched our Father's Day lunch competition yesterday at the magnificent Sandleford Winery, where somebody's going to win lunch for 4 people valued at over $600, I don't mind saying, in the multi-award-winning Sandleford restaurant. 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Or should we make that your best bad joke? 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But everybody, I have to say, that's everybody who enters, will be in the final draw in a couple of weeks' time. So send me your best or worst. You could be my next big winner here on Forever Classic 6ix. I've also got some movie passes to give away today to Reading Cinemas in Belmont to catch one of the blockbusters showing at the moment. Listen for your cue to call. On a more serious note, Sergeant Alice Cockrum will once again be joining us, looking for your help with a couple of cases Crime Stoppers are dealing with. As usual, I'll play a stack of the biggest hits from the 60s, 70s and 80s, and I'm sure one or more of your favourites will be amongst them. Plenty to do this morning. Once again, the man to make sure I don't stuff it up is here again. Good morning, Troy.
5: Don't know about that, but good morning.
4: How you doing?
5: Good, mate, good.
4: Well, the huge responsibility again for you today, sorting out the jokes that people have sent in, hoping some of them might inspire you. It's quite interesting that you're in charge of that, seeing you haven't said anything remotely humorous since we started working together. Howdy, Jack and Troy. So we've got some good ones today.
5: We have, yeah.
4: We'll do our best to give people a call and get them to tell their joke on the radio. If not, they'll just have to put up with me telling them.
5: Oh, why not? Nothing wrong with that.
4: No, well, you've had to sit there and listen to my jokes. Well, maybe you'd like to reconsider that.
5: No.
4: So I thought we'd start with this then.

0: Yeah, Belinda Carlisle and the Go-Go's, Heaven is a Place on Earth. Prior to that, we had the Steve Miller Band and the Joker. Good to have you with us Sunday mornings with Virgil and Forever Classic 6AX. And that's the big word at the moment, jokes. You got a good one or a bad one, doesn't matter. I want you to get onto the website 6ax.com.au. Tell us your joke, and if I get you to give it to us during the show today, you can win a $100 pack of fantastic wine from Sandalford Winery. Also, everybody, I have to say, everybody who enters the competition, whether I read your joke or not, will go into the draw in a couple of weeks' time, and you could win that fantastic Father's Day luncheon for four people at Sandalford Winery, and it's worth over $600. So, worth the while.
1: Absolutely.
0: To tap in that joke of yours. We've got a few. We'll do our best to call a few people this morning. We'll do that after 9 o'clock. So, prepare to laugh loudly here with Virgo on Forever Classic 6AX. It could be a change for you. Can you believe it? Already there's Christmas toys in some stores, and toy manufacturers are working on new ideas. Now, I hear that Mattel are bringing out a talking Barbie doll with a built-in computer. You can program to say your child's name. Talking Barbie. Wow. Quite honest with you, I can't see what the big deal is with getting Barbie to talk. The real challenge, I reckon, is getting Ken to listen.
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0: 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Meatloaf took the words right out of my mouth. And prior to that, we had OMD. Yeah, better known as Orchestral Maneuvers in the Dark. This was their full name. English electronic band formed in Merseyside back in the late 70s. They were the original synth pop duo in England. OMD. This is where all the goodies get together with Birdjo. Nice to have you along this morning. I'm feeling a little despondent today, I have to say. I was just thinking that, you know, I'll never make it into the history books. But then I remembered I've been the answer to a trivia question a couple of times, I must say.
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13: Sunny, no rain, and a top of 24 for Perth today. From the Capital Radio 6AX newsroom, good morning. I'm James Wybrow. The Federal Resources Minister has backed the Prime Minister, Anthony Albanese, in reassuring West Australians the 75-cent floor for the GST will remain. A Productivity Commission interim report released on Friday found the current deal is costing the federal government more than expected under the No Worse Off guarantee and recommended a return to the pre-2018 deal. Madeleine King has criticised the findings.
14: The report itself is not only unbalanced, it is highly speculative and is clearly incorrect. It fails to take account of the enormous contribution Western Australia and Western Australia's resources industry provides to the whole of the nation.
13: In other news, parents and carers of Catholic school students across the state are being reminded they must now abide by a new code of conduct. Scott Maiman reports.
15: The code explicitly defines unacceptable behaviours, including the use of offensive, threatening or aggressive language towards teachers. There have been increased reports of parents intimidating staff. Breaching the code can result in a ban from school grounds. The new code is already in effect. Scott Maiman, Capital Radio News.
13: And a gun buyback scheme has been launched in New South Wales in the wake of the Bondi Beach terror attack. The federal government announced Australia's largest gun buyback in nearly 3 decades following the attack, with the aim of retrieving and destroying more than 250,000 firearms. Although it's a national buyback, most states are not participating. WA completed a 2-year scheme in January.
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13: Collingwood and Hawthorn have played out one of the games of the season last night at the MCG. Shane McInnes reports.
16: For the first time in VFL AFL history, two teams have drawn twice in the one season. Last night at the MCG, Hawthorn and Collingwood playing out a 92-point all draw. 13-14, 92 apiece. It was all square at quarter time. Collingwood by 22 at halftime and only 3 points in it going into the final quarter. Dylan Moore had the chance to win the game for the Hawks with a kick after the siren, again similar to the situation in round 8. This time, the kick just fell short.
13: And West Coast are looking to make it 2-from-2 against GWS when they clash in Sydney later today. The Giants are a long shot to qualify for the wildcard round with 2 games remaining. The women's team play just before 3. That's the latest 6IX News update. I'm James Wybrow from the Capital Radio Newsroom.
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13: Sunny, light winds and a top of 24 degrees in Perth today. Showers to start the week tomorrow, most likely in the morning and afternoon, top of 21. The chance of more rain on Tuesday, cloudy and 19 degrees, then partly cloudy and 19 again on Wednesday. High chance of showers in the morning with light winds.
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0: Hey, coming up after 9 o'clock, we'll have more of those great jokes that you've been sending in. Don't forget, 6ix.com.au is the website to go to. And we'll also talk to Sergeant Alice Cockrum from Crime Stoppers.

0: Tell you what, if you're looking for all the big hits from the 60s, 70s and 80s, you've definitely come to the right place. Forever Classic 6AX. Berger with you through until 12 today. A couple of examples of the biggies we play. Eurythmics and Aretha Franklin. Sisters are doing it for themselves. Then Susie Quattro and Chris Norman stumbling in. Speaking of people popping in a moment, I'll talk to Sergeant Alice Cochran from Crime Stoppers. She's the authority we have on the program. Speaking of that, it's amazing what you remember, what your parents told you when you were growing up. I can remember my mother speaking to me with some authority. And this story reminded me of that. I read a urologist in New York has just had his medical license cancelled as apparently he's been performing operations for the past 2 months, even though he's gone blind. Wow. Does that mean you can go blind from touching other people's?
1: Crime Stoppers. With Sergeant Alice Cochran.
0: Good morning. Good morning, Alice.
2: Oh, dear. Just your mother was wise.
0: Just a thought. How are you doing?
2: Oh, fantastic. And what a gorgeous day to feel fantastic on.
0: It is a very nice day, isn't it? Plenty of blue sky and sunshine. Apparently things are going to change somewhat tomorrow, though, so hope everybody can make the most of it today. Now, Crime Stoppers, doing their fantastic work, as always, headed up by yours truly. And if you can help folks, crimestopperswa.com.au is the website to go to, or get on the phone, dial this number, 1-800-333-000. And people have been doing that, Alice. I'm happy to report we do have some results.
2: Yeah, one charge with a matter we were looking for the person for, so that was a whereabouts sort. We've also identified one for a robbery, another person for a burglary, and another one for a stealing. So we'll be expect to knock on the door next week if you're listening in.
0: Yes, okay. Well, they do wonderful work, Crime Stoppers, so maybe we could help with this one. It was an incident that occurred in Cannington back on the 7th of July, Alice.
2: Yeah, 10:40 p.m., the unknown individual approached and threatened an adult male on Albany Highway before assaulting him. Mm. Now, we've got an image of him. If you get on the website, great big fat picture of him.
0: Yep.
2: And we need to speak to him because you just can't have random people assaulting others.
0: No.
2: On the highway.
0: No, absolutely.
2: You just can't do it.
0: Yes, the image is, it's not great, but who knows, people might recognise this particular person, and we're definitely very interested in having a chat to him. Another one which I noticed, and there's a very good image of this particular person, and this comes from police involved in an incident in Baldivis on the 7th of this month.
2: Yeah, that was again in the evening, 10:55. Police activated emergency lights and sirens and attempted to stop a white Holden Colorado Ute that was travelling east on Folly Road. The driver failed to stop and evaded police as a result. Mm. The vehicle was driven recklessly and at excess speed through several suburbs before police lost sight of the vehicle. Now, investigations are continuing. We have an image of someone we'd like to speak to who may be able to assist us with this investigation. Mm. He's wearing a hoodie with Hood Rich on it. And as we always say, have a look at the image. You might know him. And you can give us his information and we can have a chat and see if he's the person we would like to speak to.
0: Yes, that's, as you say, very distinctive clothing he's wearing. I know we'd like to get him out of that and into some form of that prison green stuff that people have to wear when they do the wrong thing. So if you recognise this guy, we would appreciate a call to Crime Stoppers. And the number, of course, is 1-800-333-000. And you can see more about that particular case and the other one we mentioned this morning, plus others that Crime Stoppers would really be thankful of some help with. crimestopperswa.com.au is the website to go to. Now, I hate to bring this up, but you have a bit of a problem rounding up something in your house this morning. What's going on, Alice?
2: I randomly opened a drawer and And there was a mouse, and it was like just, and it was wiggling around, and then it took off. And so it's a mouse hunt today.
0: A mouse. What drawer was it? Can I ask what drawer the mouse was in? Was it? Is it?
2: You're a terrible person. It was my underwear drawer.
0: Oh no!
2: You picked it.
0: That's a problem, isn't it? A mouse in your underwear.
2: That
0: Mickey, he gets everywhere.
2: I'll hunt him down. Don't you worry.
0: I know you will. Good on you, Alice. Good to talk to you, as always. Keep up the good work. Sergeant Alice Cockrum, busy on the hunt this morning with Burjo on Forever Classic 6IX.
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0: good to have you with us on this Sunday morning on Forever Classic 6AX. Burjo through until 12 today. A couple of gems from back a bit there. First up, Michael Cimbello. Remember that song, Maniac? It was released back in 1983. Went to number one, by the way. Probably helped by the fact it was featured in the movie Flashdance. Michael was a bit of a session guitar player. He played on a lot of Stevie Wonder's albums in the mid to late 70s. And then, of course, the Beach Boys and I Get Around. Yes, well, sometimes I do, but when I do get, I'd like to pick up little tidbits of things from the Burjo Dictionary, meanings you may not have heard of. Courtship. He speaks, she listens. Marriage. She speaks, he listens. 10th anniversary. They both speak and the neighbours listen.
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10: Sunny, no rain, and a top of 24 for Perth today. From the Capital Radio 6AX newsroom, good morning. I'm James Wybrow. The Federal Resources Minister has backed the Prime Minister, Anthony Albanese, in reassuring West Australians the 75-cent floor for the GST will remain. A Productivity Commission interim report released on Friday found the current deal is costing the federal government more than expected under the No Worse Off guarantee and recommended a return to the pre-2018 deal. Madeleine King has criticised the findings.
11: The report itself is not only unbalanced, it is highly speculative and is clearly incorrect. It fails to take account of the enormous contribution Western Australia and Western Australia's resources industry provides to the whole of the nation.
10: In other news, parents and carers of Catholic school students across the state are being reminded they must now abide by a new code of conduct. Scott Maiman reports.
12: The code explicitly defines unacceptable behaviours, including the use of offensive, threatening or aggressive language towards teachers. There have been increased reports of parents intimidating staff. Breaching the code can result in a ban from school grounds. The new code is already in effect. Scott Maiman, Capital Radio News.
10: And a gun buyback scheme has been launched in New South Wales in the wake of the Bondi Beach terror attack. The federal government announced Australia's largest gun buyback in nearly three decades following the attack, with the aim of retrieving and destroying more than 250,000 firearms. Although it's a national buyback, most states are not participating. WA completed a two-year scheme in January.
9: Now a 6IX finance update.
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10: Collingwood and Hawthorn have played out one of the games of the season last night at the MCG. Shane McInnes reports.
13: For the first time in VFL-AFL history, two teams have drawn twice in the one season. Last night at the MCG, Hawthorn and Collingwood playing out a 92-point all draw, 13-14, 92 apiece. It was all square at quarter time, Collingwood by 22 at halftime, and only 3 points in it going into the final quarter. Dylan Moore had the chance to win the game for the Hawks with a kick after the siren, again similar to the situation in round eight. This time, the kick just fell short.
10: And West Coast are looking to make it 2-from-2 against GWS when they clash in Sydney later today. The Giants are a long shot to qualify for the wildcard round with two games remaining. The women's team played just before 3. That's the latest 6IX News update. I'm James Wybrow from the Capital Radio Newsroom.
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14: 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Great brands, great prices. Good morning. An earlier reported crash has cleared through Baldivis on Kwinana Freeway southbound near Mundajong Road. It's all looking good there. Otherwise, nice and clear as well on the Mitchell and Graham Farmer freeways through the North Bridge Tunnel and on Tonkin and Roe highways. 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
8: 6IX four-day forecast.
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10: Sunny, light winds and a top of 24 degrees in Perth today. Showers to start the week tomorrow, most likely in the morning and afternoon, top of 21. The chance of more rain on Tuesday, cloudy and 19 degrees, then partly cloudy and 19 again on Wednesday. High chance of showers in the morning with light winds.
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0: 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We've launched our Father's Day lunch competition at the magnificent Sandalford Winery. 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And if I get you to give it to us very shortly, I'll be asking you, I could be calling you to give me your joke. If I do that, you could win a $100 pack of Sandalford wine. But everybody who enters, of course, will be in the final draw in a couple of weeks for that magnificent $600 luncheon for four people at Sandalford. So get onto the website, 6ix.com.au, and you never know, I could be calling you very shortly for you to tell us your joke, which means you could be a winner here with Burjo on this Sunday. Oh, Monday, is it? I don't know. Who'd argue with the Little River Bend?

0: Hey, good to have you with us Sunday morning with Virgil and Forever Classic 6AX. 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Little River Band, home on a Monday. Yeah, I'm going to be home tomorrow because I'm very excited. I'm working on my latest invention. It's a refrigerator custom designed for people on a diet. When you open the door, the light goes out.
1: The big moments in history, the great moments in music, and famous folks blowing out candles. It's Burjo's On This Day.
0: Yes, if you're having a birthday today, happies to you. Have a fantastic day. And many more, sharing with some famous folk. Bruce Beresford is celebrating his 86th birthday today. Aussie film director extraordinaire. Getting of Wisdom, Don's Party, Breaker Morant, The Club. Gee whiz, he's done a lot. US films as well. Tender Mercies, King David, Driving Miss Daisy, and Mao's Last Dancer. Very talented fella, Bruce Beresford. 86 today. Also, we're celebrating a birthday today, James Cameron. Speaking of directors and writers, extraordinaire, the 2009 film Avatar. Of course, he wrote and directed that. Became the biggest box office movie of all time, nominated for 9 Academy Awards. It beat the record held by Titanic, which Cameron also directed. James Cameron, 72 today. Angela Bassett celebrating her 68th birthday. She played Tina Turner in What's Love Got to Do With back in the early 90s. She also starred in How Stella Got Her Groove Back, Music of the Heart, Green Lantern, and Black Panther as well. Angela Bassett, 68 today. Celebrating her birthday, Steve Carell, very funny guy, fine actor. Starred as Michael Scott in the US TV version of The Office. Also starred in films including Anchorman, The Legend of Ron Burgundy. Very funny. That Little Miss Sunshine, Evan Almighty, Get Smart, Date Night, the list goes on. Steve Carell, 64 today. Also celebrating a birthday today, the one and only Jannik Sinner. Now, Jannik, the Italian tennis player extraordinaire, he's ranked number one in the world. He's won for himself an extraordinary amount of money. How about this? $69 million he's banked. Just by hitting that little ball back over the net. Unbelievable. Jannik Sinner is 25 today. And also birthday today, going to Jeff Thompson. Good bloke. Tomo, 76, Australian cricketer, former coach of the Queensland cricket team, and one of Australia's fastest bowlers. His bowling release speed was measured at 160.45 k's per hour. So, Tomo, he could hurl it down. They could do with him these days, couldn't they? The Australian team not going that flash at the moment. Happy birthday, Tomo, 76 today. And also today, Madonna is celebrating her 68th birthday. Yep, still going strong, Madonna. You might have seen her. She appeared at the FIFA World Cup, the halftime show during the final. She also, of course, well known for a multitude of hits, and also been in a few movies too. Starred as Evita Peron in the movie version of Evita. She's also in Desperately Seeking Susan, Dick Tracy, and A League of Their Own. Her art collection, Madonna, it's worth $226 million. Her property portfolio was worth $113 million, including a $57 million multi-story townhouse in New York. Yeah, we could certainly call her the material girl. Madonna, celebrating her birthday today. She's 68 years young. And here she is with Virgo on Forever Classic 6AX.

0: Yeah, Madonna and Material Girl, one of the highest grossing live touring acts of all time. She's made about $1.5 billion. Just with touring. Unbelievable. Madonna, Material Girl. She's celebrating her birthday today. She's 68. If it is your birthday, have a fantastic day and may you have many more.
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0: Yeah, they should complain. You could be sitting here with Troy. 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
0: 6. 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Leave your joke, you never know. I could be calling you right now, in fact. 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

0: Hey, great to have you with us this morning on Forever Classic 6AX Virgo till 12, Earth, Wind and Fire, and September. September is going to be a big month. Well, that's when Father's Day is, and you could win an amazing Father's Day lunch at Sandalford Wines worth around $600. 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They're worth over $100. 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Leave your joke, and you just never know. I could be calling you, like I am right now, to Deborah Gavilich of East Perth. Hey, good morning, Deborah.
1: Hi, John. How you going?
0: I'm going good, and you?
1: Yeah, good, thanks.
0: Now, listen, you've sent me a joke, and you are the running today to win that wine pack from Sandalford worth over $100 for your joke.
1: Oh, that'd be great.
0: All right.
1: I like their wine, yep.
0: Okay. Yep. All right. Lay it on us, Deborah. What's your joke?
1: I left my silly dog at home the other day, and he ate the Scrabble game.
0: Oh.
1: So I had to rush him to the vet. There's still no word yet.
0: I like it, Deborah. Well done.
1: I like it too.
0: Hey, good on you, Deborah. Nice to talk to you this morning, and good luck. You're good with that wine pack today. But, of course, everybody who enters, whether we talk to you about your joke or not, is in the running for that magnificent $600 family luncheon to people and the kids, a Father's Day lunch at Sandalford Wines, $600 worth. That'd be very nice. Good on you, Deborah.
1: Thank you. Thanks, John.
0: And thank you for being with us on Forever Classic 6IX. Now, Tasha Sharp from Hamilton Hill sent me a joke as well. She said, what did the ocean say to Burjo when he walked past?
2: What?
0: Nothing. It just gave a friendly little wave. Okay. Not bad, not bad.
2: Yeah, not bad. Yeah.
0: Good on you, Tasha. In the running for that Sandalford wine pack worth over $100. We'll try again next hour and see if we can't get a laugh with Burjo's dad jokes here on Forever Classic 6AX.
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14: It's 14 degrees in Perth, heading for a top of 24, sunny with light winds. From the Capital Radio 6IX Newsroom, good morning. I'm James Wybrow. The Prime Minister has announced a landmark federal-state deal to launch Australia's largest gun buyback scheme in decades. From November, the Commonwealth and the New South Wales governments will share the cost of getting up to 270,000 restricted or surplus firearms permanently off the streets. It expands on legislation passed in the wake of the Bondi terror attack, limiting most gun operators to 4 licensed firearms in New South Wales. Anthony Albanese says it's about doing everything possible to prevent a future massacre.
2: There are more guns in Australia today than there were at the time of dealing with the Port Arthur gun buyback that occurred under the Howard government. This is about strengthening Australia's gun laws and keeping our community safer.
14: Overseas, tensions in the Middle East have flared after a third commercial vessel linked to the United Arab Emirates was attacked in the shipping strait of Hormuz. The UAE government is accusing Iran's Revolutionary Guard of piracy, describing the attack as a violation of international law. And one of Australia's most significant war efforts will be the subject of a memorial service in King's Park this morning. Tuesday marks 60 years since the Battle of Long Tan during the Vietnam War, which took place on August 18, 1966. Australian and New Zealand troops were outnumbered 20-1, but managed to win the battle. Veteran Peter Heaney says nothing could prepare them for what they faced during the conflict.
6: The young fellows were all trained so well. We sort of looked at it as a bit of an experience to go overseas, but of course once you get there it's a little bit different. Like the World War II boys dropping their age down to serve, and then once you actually get into the zone it's not all pleasant.
13: Now a 6IX finance update.
14: One Australian dollar is buying 70.83 US cents and 12,646 Indonesian rupiah.
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14: West Coast are on the road for their final away game of 2026, taking on the Giants in Sydney. Dane Meffin reports.
15: The Eagles have made just one change, with Bo Allen being managed. Hamish Davis comes in to replace him for his first game since round 20. For the Giants, they've made two changes. Xavier O'Halloran and Jaden Laverty are both injured. Toby McMullen and Cody Ango have come in to replace them. Last time the two sides met, back in round 10, the Eagles prevailed by 17 points in Perth. The men's game today will be followed by the women's in a double header. First ball up at 20-11. Dame FM, Perth.
14: That's the latest 6IX news update. I'm James Wybrow from the Capital Radio Newsroom.
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16: 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Checking the majors, still looking good out there this morning on the Mitchell, Kwinana and Graham Farmer freeways. Also through the Northbridge Tunnel and along Tonkin and Roe highways. Tonight, factor in some roadworks. Mitchell Freeway northbound, on-ramp from Stevenson Avenue and off-ramp to Karrinup Road. That's from 9 o'clock through till 5 a.m. Tuesday morning. Plan ahead with detours in place. 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This is Dylan with the latest Time Saver Traffic.
3: 6AX four-day forecast.
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14: Sunny, light winds and a top of 24 degrees in Perth today. Showers to start the week tomorrow, most likely in the morning and afternoon, top of 21. The chance of more rain on Tuesday, cloudy and 19 degrees, then partly cloudy and 19 again on Wednesday. High chance of showers in the morning with light winds.
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0: Yes, and we'll be calling you. Well, I could be calling you. See what your dad joke is. That could get you with that fantastic Sandalford wine pack. And, of course, everybody goes into the draw for my big Father's Day lunch. And that's on in September with $600 at Sandalford Winery. How good would that be?

0: Hey, nice to be sharing this Sunday morning with you on Forever Classic 6AX. Pat Benatar and We Belong. Prior to that, we played Lynyrd Skynyrd. Got together in Florida, in Jacksonville, in fact, back in the late 60s. They were still going to school. They actually named the group Lynyrd Skynyrd after their gym teacher, whose name was Lynyrd Skynyrd. Tragic story, you got to say. Lead singer, who was Ronnie Van Zant, was killed in a plane crash in 1977, like a whole host of notable rock stars, weren't they? But they had that hit in 1974, Sweet Home Alabama. This is where the goodies get together, right here with Burjo and Forever Classic 6IX. And from my I'm Never Failed to Be Amazed book, some women's groups boycotting Disney movies because they don't like the tiny seashells that the Little Mermaid uses to cover her chest. Yes, I'm just wondering how come it never bothered them that Snow White lives with seven little men.
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0: Hey, there's some big movies in town at the moment, and the best place to go see them is at Reading Cinemas in Belmont. I've got a double pass to go see a movie of your choice. 94841080 is the number to call right now. Better get on the phone. You'd be crazy to miss out.

Ice House. Yeah, you got to be crazy, baby. Good to have you with us with Burjo on Forever Classic 6IX. Rod Penman of Balladura was the lucky caller. Rod, off to see a great flick at Reading Cinemas in Belmont.

Yeah, playing all the biggies from back a bit. That's certainly one of them. Stevie Wonder for Once in My Life. Good to have you with us on Forever Classic 6IX. I tell you what, this is Once in a Lifetime, the Superstar Experiences. We've offered a few of them, haven't we, in recent times? Simply Red in Europe, the Stones in LA, the Eagles in Las Vegas, Bon Jovi Live in New York. Well, we've arranged another Superstar Experience, and this time there is a very big twist. We're doing something we've never done before. I tell you, something that's going to make this one the biggest and best ever. All the details will be revealed Tuesday morning in the Classic Breakfast with Nat and Wisto. Be listening just after 8 o'clock to get all the exciting news. Then your chance to win starts from Monday, August 24. Thanks to the Boab Tavern and the Craigie Tavern as well. And, of course, Forever Classic 6IX.

0: Yes, this is where all those songs you grew up with get together. Forever classic 6AX. Like that one from David Bowie and Sorrow. I must admit I'm a little down in the dumps today. The boss told me during the week he wanted to send me on a cruise. I thought, how good is that? Then I found out he was talking about a missile.
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6: It's 14 degrees in Perth, heading for a top of 24, sunny with light winds. From the Capital Radio 6IX newsroom, good morning. I'm James Wybrow. The Prime Minister has announced a landmark federal-state deal to launch Australia's largest gun buyback scheme in decades. From November, the Commonwealth and the New South Wales governments will share the cost of getting up to 270,000 restricted or surplus firearms permanently off the streets. It expands on legislation passed in the wake of the Bondi terror attack, limiting most gun operators to 4 licensed firearms in New South Wales. Anthony Albanese says it's about doing everything possible to prevent a future massacre.
7: There are more guns in Australia today than there were at the time of dealing with the Port Arthur gun buyback that occurred under the Howard government. This is about strengthening Australia's gun laws and keeping our community safer.
6: Overseas, tensions in the Middle East have flared after a third commercial vessel linked to the United Arab Emirates was attacked in the shipping strait of Hormuz. The UAE government is accusing Iran's Revolutionary Guard of piracy, describing the attack as a violation of international law. And one of Australia's most significant war efforts will be the subject of a memorial service in King's Park this morning. Tuesday marks 60 years since the Battle of Long Tan during the Vietnam War, which took place on August 18, 1966. Australian and New Zealand troops were outnumbered 20-1, but managed to win the battle. Veteran Peter Heaney says nothing could prepare them for what they faced during the conflict.
8: The young fellows were all trained so well. We sort of looked at it as a bit of an experience to go overseas, but of course once you get there it's a little bit different. They're like the World War II boys dropping their age down to serve, and then once you actually get into the zone it's not all pleasant.
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6: West Coast are on the road for their final away game of 2026, taking on the Giants in Sydney. Dane Meffin reports.
9: The Eagles have made just one change, with Bo Allen being managed. Hamish Davis comes in to replace him for his first game since round 20. For the Giants, they've made two changes. Xavier O'Halloran and Jaden Laverty are both injured. Toby McMullen and Cody Ango have come in to replace them. Last time the two sides met, back in round 10, the Eagles prevailed by 17 points in Perth. The men's game today will be followed by the women's in a double header. First ball up at 20-11. Dame Mepham, Perth.
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10: 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Still looking good out there on the majors. Moving well on Mitchell, Kwinana and Graham Farmer freeways through the North Bridge Tunnel in both directions and along Tonkin and Roe highways. Factor in some roadworks ongoing until mid next year. Mitchell Freeway both directions between Hester Avenue and Ocean Reef Road with intermittent lane closures at night, as well as some speed reductions. Plan ahead to avoid delays. 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This is Dylan with the latest Time Saver traffic.
4: 6AX 4-day forecast.
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6: Sunny, light winds and a top of 24 degrees in Perth today. Showers to start the week tomorrow, most likely in the morning and afternoon, top of 21. The chance of more rain on Tuesday, cloudy and 19 degrees, then partly cloudy and 19 again on Wednesday. High chance of showers in the morning with light winds.
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0: 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Yes, it's another Virgo Dad Joke Day. 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And if I get you to give it to us during my show today, you could win a $100 pack of Sandalford wine. Very nice. But everybody who enters will be in the final draw in a couple of weeks, and you could be off to Sandalford Winery on Father's Day. Very special day. Four people will enjoy a beautiful lunch to the value of over $600. So get those jokes in, 6ax.com.au. Do it now. We'll be playing the game very shortly. You never know, I could be calling you and asking you, what's your joke? 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

0: Hey, they're still going around, the girls. The Bangles, they call themselves. It was a huge hit for them back a bit, Manic Monday. Good to have you with us on this Sunday on Forever Classic 6AX with Burjo through until 12 o'clock. Not too sure about Manic, but make your mind up about it. I was reading during the week, NASA are interviewing candidates for the first trip to Mars. Now, the person who goes will have to spend the rest of their lives there, I understand, but they will make history. They asked an engineer how much he'd want to be paid to go. He said, $8 million, and I'll donate it to UNICEF. They asked a doctor. He wanted $12 million, $9 million for his family, and the rest for medical research. And then they asked a politician. He said, I want $28 million, $10 million for me, $10 million for you, and the remaining $8 million, just give it to the engineer. We'll send him.
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0: Sunday mornings with Virgo on Forever Classic 6IX, Spandau Valley, and True. Yes, it is true. We've started our Virgo Dad Jokes competition. Magnificent prize up for grabs, and everybody who enters, whether we use your joke or not, could win that magnificent Father's Day luncheon at Sandalford Winery worth $600. Plus, of course, we've got some beautiful wine packs from Sandalford up for grabs as well, and they're worth over $100 as well. Now, Troy's in charge of this, of course. He's choosing the jokes. I've got Brandon Alavoinovich on the line. Hey, good morning, Brandon.
1: Good morning, Berger. How are we, mate?
0: I'm good, and you?
1: I'm good. Good for a Sunday, mate. It's a lovely day.
0: A ripper day, isn't it? Yeah, the weather.
1: It's a ripper day, it is.
0: The weather is looking very nice indeed. It could change suddenly tomorrow. Make the most of it today,
1: I
0: mate.
1: Yeah, it'll be shifting.
0: All right, now, Brandon, you sent us a joke. Lay it on us. What is it?
1: Well, a 3 months pregnant woman falls into a deep coma. Mm-hmm. 6 months later, she awakes and asks the doctor about her baby.
0: Right.
1: The doctor tells the woman, you've had twins, a boy and a girl, they're both fine, and luckily your brother named them for you. The woman says, oh no, not my brother, he's an idiot. He goes, what did he name the girl? The doctor replies, Denise. She goes, well, that's not too bad. And what did he call the boy? The nephew.
0: Called the girl Denise and the boy the nephew. Hey, not bad, Brandon. Not bad at all. Raising the tone here a bit and the quality from my jokes. Well done, Brandon. You were in the draw, of course, for that magnificent luncheon on Father's Day. And
1: perfect.
0: It's a beauty at Sandalford. It's worth over $600. And you're in the draw today to win that Sandalford wine pack worth over $100 as well. So good luck, Brandon.
1: Awesome. Thank you so much, Berger.
0: Okay, well done. And, of course, the man in charge of all this is sitting opposite me here, Troy. He's the one that decides who we call today. Troy, you've got another one for us.
2: Yeah, Aaron from Averley has kind enough to send one through.
0: Yeah.
2: Who can drink 20 litres of petrol?
0: Mm-hmm. Who?
2: Jerry can.
0: Hello. Jerry can. Okay.
2: Yeah, Very good.
0: Don't explain them. All right. So well done to Brandon and also to Aaron as well. In the draw, we'll announce the winner of that fantastic wine pack from Sandalford worth $100 just before we go at 12 o'clock today. And we'll get another couple of jokes off the 6IX Virgo joke file before we go at 12 o'clock. Next hour, we'll play the game here. Forever Classic 6IX, where you can be a winner.

0: It's another Sunday morning of nonsense with Virgil and Forever Classic 6AX, along with some goodies from back of it, like that one, Doobie Brothers, and What a Fool Believes. Stand by, we've got the news coming away shortly. Big news, I just had a call from Sandleford boss, Grant Brinklow. Apparently, he's looking for an MC for their Christmas party this year. He said that I'm his second choice. I said, oh, really? Who's your first choice? He said, anybody else.
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10: It's 14 degrees in Perth, heading for a top of 24, sunny with light winds. From the Capital Radio 6AX newsroom, good morning. I'm James Wybrow. The Prime Minister has announced a landmark federal-state deal to launch Australia's largest gun buyback scheme in decades. From November, the Commonwealth and the New South Wales governments will share the cost of getting up to 270,000 restricted or surplus firearms permanently off the streets. It expands on legislation passed in the wake of the Bondi terror attack, limiting most gun operators to 4 licensed firearms in New South Wales. Anthony Albanese says it's about doing everything possible to prevent a future massacre.
11: There are more guns in Australia today than there were at the time of dealing with the Port Arthur gun buyback that occurred under the Howard government. This is about strengthening Australia's gun laws and keeping our community safer.
10: Overseas, tensions in the Middle East have flared after a third commercial vessel linked to the United Arab Emirates was attacked in the shipping strait of Hormuz. The UAE government is accusing Iran's Revolutionary Guard of piracy, describing the attack as a violation of international law. And one of Australia's most significant war efforts will be the subject of a memorial service in King's Park this morning. Tuesday marks 60 years since the Battle of Long Tan during the Vietnam War, which took place on August 18, 1966. Australian and New Zealand troops were outnumbered 20-1, but managed to win the battle. Veteran Peter Heaney says nothing could prepare them for what they faced during the conflict.
12: The young fellows were all trained so well. We sort of looked at it as a bit of an experience to go overseas, but of course once you get there it's a little bit different. Like the World War II boys dropping their age down to serve, and then once you actually get into the zone it's not all pleasant.
9: Now a 6AX finance update.
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10: West Coast are on the road for their final away game of 2026, taking on the Giants in Sydney. Dane Meffin reports.
13: The Eagles have made just one change, with Bo Allen being managed. Hamish Davis comes in to replace him for his first game since round 20. For the Giants, they've made two changes. Xavier O'Halloran and Jaden Laverty are both injured. Toby McMullen and Cody Ango have come in to replace them. Last time the two sides met, back in round 10, the Eagles prevailed by 17 points in Perth. The men's game today will be followed by the women's in a double header. First ball up at 20-11. Dame Meffam, Perth.
10: That's the latest 6IX News update. I'm James Wybrow from the Capital Radio Newsroom.
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14: 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There was a brief breakdown through Bayswater just now that has cleared already, with traffic flowing on Tonkin Highway northbound near Collier Road. All clear elsewhere on the Mitchell, Kwinana and Graham Farmer freeways, through the North Bridge Tunnel and on Roe Highway for now this morning. New Maximus Pink Lemonade, the perfect balance of pink and lemonade. 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Try it first at your local BP or IGA today. This is Dylan with the latest Time Saver traffic.
1: 6AX four-day forecast.
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10: Sunny, light winds and a top of 24 degrees in Perth today. Showers to start the week tomorrow, most likely in the morning and afternoon, top of 21. The chance of more rain on Tuesday, cloudy and 19 degrees, then partly cloudy and 19 again on Wednesday. High chance of showers in the morning with light winds.
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0: Yes, don't go away. We've got another opportunity win a double to go see one of the big movies on at the moment at Reading Cinemas in Belmont. I've got a double pass. You can see The End of Oak Street, Spider-Man, Brand New Day, Super Troopers 3. Some great flicks being shown. Credit to Reading Cinemas in Belmont. They'll always make your movie experience something to remember.

0: Yeah, Phil Collins, take a look at me now. Against all odds, he's still going around, but gee whiz, in all sorts of health problems at the moment. He won't be performing live again, I'm sorry to say. But he's had some hits over the years, and that's one of them. And of course, we play them all here on Forever Classic 6AX.
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Mark Williams, Show No Mercy. Yes, the quick and the dead here. Karen McGee of Lansdale was the lucky caller. Well done, Karen. Double pass to go see the latest flicks at Reading Cinemas in Belmont. It's yours.

0: Yes, UK Squeeze, they call themselves Cool for Cats. Another goodie from back a bit on Forever Classic 6AX with Virgo. Yeah, on the subject of cool, well, not cool, it's hot. A scientist in Florida has made a life study of the sex lives of lobsters. Now, he says they actually court each other, they try and impress each other, and they treat each other tenderly. Oh, nice story. Just like my wife Jan and I. That's what they do. But I'm sure those lobsters have found out, just like I have. One wrong move and you're in hot water.
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10: Sunny for Perth today and a top of 24 degrees. From the Capital Radio 6IX newsroom, good morning. I'm James Wybrow. The state opposition is calling for more respect for teachers after new figures revealed lockdowns in WA public schools have more than doubled since Labor came to office. Data provided in response to opposition questions in state parliament shows public schools recorded 1,327 lockdowns in 2025, compared with 578 in 2017, an increase of 130%. Shadow Education spokesperson Liam Staltari says the figures are shocking, revealing the vast majority of the lockdowns were triggered by conduct classified as a threat to violence.
11: Our teachers are stretched thin over big, complex classrooms that can often have these issues with bad behaviours. It's also about respect. Respect for the craft of teaching and making sure we have a community conversation with our parents and with society about how important it is that we have good teachers and that they deserve to be safe and respected at work as well.
10: He's accused the government of failing to address the issue. Meanwhile, Labor has launched its campaign for the Secret Harbour by-election. Georgia Tree is the Labor candidate up against One Nation's Luke Hurtigan and Liberal Ryan Robertson. Early polling for the August 29 ballot opens tomorrow. More than 5,000 voters have already cast their ballot by post. In other news, the National Party is moving to scrap the federal government's firearm laws in Parliament this week. The New South Wales and federal governments have announced Australia's largest gun buyback in nearly three decades, aiming to retrieve and destroy more than 250,000 firearms. National Senator Bridget McKenzie says her party's bill would abolish the legislation and buyback scheme, arguing they ignore the true threats facing Australia. And overseas, at least 11 people, including three children, have been killed in Israeli airstrikes across southern Lebanon. The Israeli military claims the strikes targeted a Hezbollah headquarters in response to a drone attack that injured three Israeli soldiers. Lebanese officials are labelling the raids as a direct attack on civilians.
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10: West Coast are looking to make it 2-from-2 against GWS when they clash in Sydney today. Eagles coach Andrew McWalter says despite the Giants' injury concerns, they'll be dangerous.
12: Like last time we played them, we had an unbelievable pressure game. That was the biggest difference in the game. They've got some struggles through their midfield in terms of injury, but no one King is, no one, and not too dissimilar to Collingwood last week. They know their system inside out.
10: First ball up at 20-12. That's the latest 6IX News update. I'm James Wybrow from the Capital Radio Newsroom.
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0: 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Watch out for a breakdown in Hammersley Reed Highway westbound at Erindale Road. The right lane is blocked there with traffic heavy on the approach, so please proceed carefully. Also, Kwinana Freeway northbound, a little slow now from Thomas Tiroli Roads. 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This is Dylan with the latest Time Saver traffic.
8: 6AX four-day forecast.
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10: Sunny, light winds and a top of 24 degrees in Perth today. Showers to start the week tomorrow, most likely in the morning and afternoon, top of 21. The chance of more rain on Tuesday, cloudy and 19 degrees, then partly cloudy and 19 again on Wednesday. High chance of showers in the morning with light winds.
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1: Yes, thanks for sharing your Sunday morning with yours truly. We've had a bit of fun today. We've talked to a few people who've dropped their fabulous Virgo dad joke into the competition, all hoping, of course, to win that magnificent luncheon for four people valued at over $600 in the multi-award-winning Sandalford restaurant on Father's Day. And also, of course, we've got those wine packs to give away this morning. 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One more opportunity to do that coming up before we leave you at 12 o'clock today. 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

0: 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Right here on Forever Classic 6AX with Burjo from the Burjo Book of Life. 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
0: All right, let's check it out. 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And if you're in the mood for a big show, there's one coming to Crown Perth. Yep, the Perth season of this fantastic show, The Greatest Showman Circus Spectacular. 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We'd like to keep you up to date with what's going on in Perth. Thanks to our good mates at Reading Cinemas in Belmont, where all the latest flicks get together. And don't forget, I've got another double to give away before I go today. You can be my guest at Reading Cinemas in Belmont to see one of the big showstoppers currently showing there.

0: Yes, Elton John, Blue Eyes. Another Sunday morning of nonsense with Burjo and Forever Classic 6IX should make your eyes light up. A great movie showing at Reading Cinemas. Your choice. 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It will make your movie experience something to remember. If you'd like to be my guest, you can go see a movie of your choice. You better get on the phone now. 9484 1080 is the number to call.
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0: And Janet Sheed of Langford was the lucky caller. Hey, Janet, well done. That double pass is yours. You can go to Reading Cinemas in Belmont and see one of the latest flicks on there. Always up to date. Maybe you'd like to see the end of Oak Street. Maybe Spider-Man. Maybe something from Joe Cocker.

0: Hey, if you've got a favourite song from the 60s, 70s and 80s, this is where you'll hear it. Sunday Morning with Burjo and Forever Classic 6IX, like that gem from Joe Cocker, Feeling All Right. Well, I hope Max Milne of Shoalwood is feeling all right, because he sent us in a joke and Troy's chosen to call Max so he could tell everybody on the radio. Good morning, Max.
1: Good morning, Burjo. How you doing?
0: I'm doing good. Where are you, Max?
1: I'm on the GAN train between Adelaide and Alice Springs.
0: You're kidding me.
1: enjoying a bevy or two before lunch.
0: Fantastic. Well, how about that? Gee whiz. And you're getting this phone call. It's unbelievable. 6IX. You can't hear us in Adelaide Terrace, but you can get us on the train.
1: Your influence is far and wide.
0: Hey, Max, thank you for entering our competition. Now, you're in the running for that fantastic $100 voucher to go and select some beautiful wine at Sandleford in the winery shop there. They will look after you, I guarantee it. So good luck with that. And you're also in the draw to win that Father's Day luncheon worth $600 on Father's Day in September in the beautiful Sandleford restaurant. So I just need your joke. What is it, Max?
1: Well, why did the Scarecrow get an award?
0: Why did the Scarecrow get an award? Tell me.
1: He was outstanding in his field. Oh, boom, boom, boom.
0: Not bad, Max. Not bad at all. Well done. So, gee whiz, I can't believe that you're actually on the train on the way to Darwin.
1: Yes.
0: And
1: we get to Darwin in 2 days' time.
0: Unbelievable, Paul. All right, well, you're in the draw for the wine and also in the draw for that magnificent Dad's Day luncheon at Sandleford. So good on you, Max.
1: Sounds good. Thank you, Burjo. See ya.
0: Very nice to talk to you. Good to have you with us on Forever Classic 6IX. That is remarkable, Troy. I mean, he's on the train.
2: Absolutely.
0: And, he picked up. Well, fantastic. Also, John Burton of Kinross sent us a joke too, which you've chosen here.
2: Yep.
0: What do you call a man hanging from a light fitting?
2: What?
0: Chandelier. Chandelier. It's a play on words, that one. Yeah. Yes, well done, John. All right, well, they're in the draw. We'll be doing that very shortly. Somebody's got to win that fantastic $100 package of Sandleford wine. And, of course, everybody who enters the competition is in the running for that Father's Day luncheon worth $600 at the beautiful Sandleford restaurant up there in the Swan Valley.

0: kind of appropriate. UB40. Exactly. Red, red wine. We were talking about Sandalford Winery, where they have the finest red wines and whites as well. I tell you, you can enjoy it by maybe winning this fantastic competition we've got going. We're trying to send somebody on Father's Day, at the beginning of September, for a beautiful luncheon. It's worth $600 for people. 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Now, we've been talking to people this morning with their favourite jokes, and we've got a magnificent pack. It's worth $100 this, by the way, from Sandalford. Some very fine wine. Somebody's got to win it. Troy, he's in charge.
1: Been some good jokes this morning.
0: Yeah, so what have you decided?
1: Can I tell you after the news at 11:30?
0: All right then, okay. Keep me in suspenders.
1: I will.
0: All right, we'll announce that winner after 11:30 right here with Burjo on Forever Classic 6IX.
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5: Sunny for Perth today and a top of 24 degrees. From the Capital Radio 6AX newsroom, good morning. I'm James Wybrow. The state opposition is calling for more respect for teachers after new figures revealed lockdowns in WA public schools have more than doubled since Labor came to office. Data provided in response to opposition questions in state parliament shows public schools recorded 1,327 lockdowns in 2025, compared with 578 in 2017, an increase of 130%. Shadow Education spokesperson Liam Staltari says the figures are shocking, revealing the vast majority of the lockdowns were triggered by conduct classified as a threat to violence.
6: Our teachers are stretched thin over big, complex classrooms that can often have these issues with bad behaviours. It's also about respect. Respect for the craft of teaching and making sure we have a community conversation with our parents and with society about how important it is that we have good teachers and that they deserve to be safe and respected at work as well.
5: He's accused the government of failing to address the issue. Meanwhile, Labor has launched its campaign for the Secret Harbour by-election. Georgia Tree is the Labor candidate up against One Nation's Luke Hurtigan and Liberal Ryan Robertson. Early polling for the August 29 ballot opens tomorrow. More than 5,000 voters have already cast their ballot by post. In other news, the National Party is moving to scrap the federal government's firearm laws in Parliament this week. The New South Wales and federal governments have announced Australia's largest gun buyback in nearly three decades, aiming to retrieve and destroy more than 250,000 firearms. National Senator Bridget McKenzie says her party's bill would abolish the legislation and buyback scheme, arguing they ignore the true threats facing Australia. And overseas, at least 11 people, including three children, have been killed in Israeli airstrikes across southern Lebanon. The Israeli military claims the strikes targeted a Hezbollah headquarters in response to a drone attack that injured three Israeli soldiers. Lebanese officials are labelling the raids as a direct attack on civilians.
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5: West Coast are looking to make it 2-from-2 against GWS when they clash in Sydney today. Eagles coach Andrew McWalter says despite the Giants' injury concerns, they'll be dangerous.
7: Like last time we played them, we had an unbelievable pressure game. That was the biggest difference in the game. They've got some struggles through their midfield in terms of injury, but no one King is, no one, and not too dissimilar to Collingwood last week. They know their system inside out.
5: First ball up at 20-12. That's the latest 6IX News update. I'm James Wybrow from the Capital Radio Newsroom.
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8: Census night was Tuesday, the 11th of August. There's still time to complete. In the census, every answer matters, authorised by the Australian Bureau of Statistics, Canberra. Watch out for a breakdown now through the CBD. Mitchell Freeway southbound before the Narrows Bridge. The right lane partially blocked and traffic is getting slow on the approach. And proceed with caution through Hammersley with another breakdown. Reid Highway westbound at Erindale Road. The right lane is blocked and it's getting heavy on the approach. More bite, less thirst. 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This is Dylan with the latest Time Saver traffic.
3: 6AX four-day forecast.
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5: Sunny, light winds and a top of 24 degrees in Perth today. Showers to start the week tomorrow, most likely in the morning and afternoon, top of 21. The chance of more rain on Tuesday, cloudy and 19 degrees, then partly cloudy and 19 again on Wednesday. High chance of showers in the morning with light winds.
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9: Well, after much deliberation and head-scratching, Troy has decided who's the winner today of the wine pack. Worth $100 from our good mates at Sandalford. All those we spoke to today and got them to read their joke are in the draw. So you just never know. He's all set and ready to... astound us with his vast knowledge.

0: Had some hits, hasn't she, over the years? There's another one. Diana Ross, Chain Reaction. Good to have you with us on Forever Classic 6IX. We're about to find out what reaction we're going to get to this. Troy's all set to go, fingers poised. We've put everybody into the computer to see who's going to win the prize today. We've got a six, it's two beautiful bottles of wine worth $100 from our good friends at Sandalford. And Troy is about to choose who's our winner today. Are you ready?
1: I'm ready.
0: All right. Let's go.
1: All right. It was this joke today.
2: Okay. Well, a 3 months pregnant woman falls into a deep coma. Mm-hmm. 6 months later, she awakes and asks the doctor about her baby.
0: Right.
2: The doctor tells the woman, "You've had twins, a boy and a girl. They're both fine. And luckily, your brother named them for you." The woman says, Oh, no, not my brother. He's an idiot." He goes, "What did he name the girl?" The doctor replies, "Denise." She goes, "Well, that's not too bad. And what did he call the boy?" "The nephew."
0: Call the girl Denise and the boy
2: Denephew.
0: Not bad. Well done, Brandon. Ali Voinovich is the winner of that fantastic wine pack from our good mates at Sandalford worth $100. You will enjoy that, Brandon. 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

0: Yeah, playing all those goodies from back a bit. This is the place. 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Supertramp. Quite appropriate. Goodbye, stranger. 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

0: Yeah, Dave Edmonds. I hear you knocking, but you can't come in. I hear the clock ticking. It's almost time for us to go. Yep. Sunday mornings with Burjo over and done with. Before I do go, though, I have to remind you that on Tuesday morning in the Classic Breakfast with Nat and Westo, you've got to be listening just after 8 o'clock to get some exciting news. Something that we've never done before with our superstar experiences. This is big. The biggest and the best ever. There's a huge twist with this one, can't say anymore. Your chance to win, by the way, will start from Monday, August 24. Don't miss Nat and Westo, Tuesday morning around 8 o'clock. I hope that you enjoyed the show today. Thank you, Troy, for all your hard work.
1: Thank you.
0: Picking winners and everything. I don't know. What a man of many talents. If you enjoyed the show today, folks, please tell your friends. If you're in any way offended, tell everybody.
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12: Sunny, light winds and a top of 24 degrees for Perth today. From the Capital Radio 6IX newsroom, good afternoon. I'm James Wybrow. The Federal Resources Minister has backed the Prime Minister, Anthony Albanese, in reassuring West Australians the 75-cent floor of the GST will remain. A Productivity Commission interim report released on Friday found the current deal is costing the federal government more than expected under the no-worse-off guarantee and recommended a return to the pre-2018 deal. Madeleine King has criticised the findings.
13: The report itself is not only unbalanced,
1: It is highly speculative and is clearly incorrect. It fails to take account of the enormous contribution Western Australia and Western Australia's resources industry provides to the whole of the nation.
12: In other news, parents and carers of Catholic school students across the state are being reminded they must now abide by a new code of conduct. Scott Maiman reports.
13: The code explicitly defines unacceptable behaviours, including the use of offensive, threatening or aggressive language towards teachers. There have been increased reports of parents intimidating staff. Breaching the code can result in a ban from school grounds. The new code is already in effect. Scott Maiman, Capital Radio News.
12: And two people have been taken to hospital and a third was treated at the scene of a fire in Perth's north this morning. The blaze broke out on a home on LeGrand Gardens just after 6:30. Seven fire crews attended, managing to contain the blaze within half an hour. The cause is still being investigated.
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12: West Coast will open their AFLW campaign this afternoon against GWS in Sydney. The match is part of a doubleheader, with the men's side currently playing against the Giants. The Eagles women will be looking to atone for their early finals exit last year. Coach Daisy Pearce says it's a rare chance for the clubs to come together.
14: To get on a plane and, yeah, as a whole club, to get on a plane and go over to Sydney and try and come home with 8 points is exciting. We appreciate them getting around us. Like, our girls love going to the footy and watching our boys. Yeah. It'll be cool to do, and to be able to see both programs kind of operate on the same day will be cool.
12: The women hit the field at 2:45. In tennis, Arthur Ferry has beaten Aussie James Duckworth 2-1 at the Cincinnati Open in the United States. Scottie Scheffler has a 2-shot lead heading into the final day of the St. Jude Championship, and the Wallabies have thrashed Japan 56-17 in Townsville in Les Kiz's second game in charge of the side. That's the latest 6IX News update. I'm James Wybrow from the Capital Radio Newsroom.
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15: 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Good news through the Perth City breakdown cleared. Mitchell Freeway southbound before the Narrows Bridge. Traffic is a bit slow on the approach for now back to Loftus Street. Kwinana Freeway northbound just waking up this morning from Thomas Tiroli Roads. Grand Farmer Freeway, the North Bridge Tunnel and Tonkin and Row Highways are looking at clear. 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This is Dylan with the latest Time Saver traffic.
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16: And overnight low of 12 degrees tonight. A little bit cloudy tomorrow with some scattered showers about reaching a top of 18 degrees. Cloudy for Tuesday and Wednesday, reaching a top of 17 on Tuesday, 19 the top on Wednesday. Is your will up to date? 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

0: I'll go wrong with some Fleetwood Mac. Sarah on Perth's Forever Classic 6AX. Hope you're having a great Sunday as we check out that four-day forecast. An overnight low of 12 degrees tonight. Some scattered showers tomorrow, a top of 18. Cloudy on Tuesday, reaching a top of 17 degrees. Cloudy again for Wednesday, reaching a top of 19. John Farnham, Human Nature. Every Time You Cry to play on this Sunday afternoon. Coming up for you in just a couple of minutes on Perth's Forever Classic 6AX.
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0: 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We are known for our superstar experiences. We've sent Perth people as Simply Red in Europe, the Stones in LA, the Eagles in Las Vegas, Bon Jovi in New York, just to name a few. And we have got another one coming up. This one, though, there is a twist, and it is a big, big twist. Be listening to the Classic Breakfast with Nat and Westo. Tuesday morning, they will reveal all. It's all thanks to the Boab Tavern. 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And, of course, Perth's Forever Classic 6AX.
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0: Hope your Sunday afternoon's going well. Thanks for having on Perth's Forever Classics 6AX, another one of our famous 30-minute music marathons on the way next. This one, I'm sure purely accidental, but with a bit of a letter B theme. Everybody's got a hungry Bruce Springsteen, Black Sorrow's on the way as well. And some Billy Joel. Take you just the way you are. All this and more next on Perth's Forever Classics 6AX.
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0: David Bowie, China Girl, on this Sunday afternoon. Thanks for having it on Perth's Forever Classic 6AX as we check that four-day forecast. An overnight low of 12 tonight. Scattered showers about in some areas tomorrow, reaching a top of 18 degrees. Should be cloudy on Tuesday, reaching a top of 17. Clouds clearing on Wednesday, though, reaching a top of 19 degrees. Oh, the legendary voice of Aretha Franklin just a couple of minutes away on Perth's Forever Classic 6AX.
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0: Split Ends on Perth's Forever Classic 6AX as we check out that 4-day forecast. An overnight low of 12 degrees tonight. Some wet weather about tomorrow. Scattered showers reaching a top of 18. Cloudy on Tuesday reaching a top of 17 degrees. Cloud clearing on Wednesday reaching a top of 19. I hope your Sunday afternoon is going well. Casey and the Sunshine Band to play for you next on Perth's Forever Classic 6AX.
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0: Perth's River Classic 6AX as we take a look at that four-day forecast. An overnight low of 12 degrees tonight. Some wet weather tomorrow, reaching a top of 18. Cloudy on Tuesday with a top of 17 degrees. Clouds clearing on Wednesday. Still going to be a little bit cloudy though, reaching a top of 19. Speaking of wet weather tomorrow, wet. Love is all around to play for you in just a couple of minutes on this Sunday afternoon. It's Perth's River Classic 6AX.
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0: 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We are your home of superstar experiences. I'm trying to think of the ones that we've done recently. Simply Red in Europe, the Rolling Stones in LA, Bon Jovi in New York City, the Eagles in Las Vegas. Well, we have got another one just around the corner. Tuesday morning classic breakfast with Nat and Westo. They will reveal all. What I can tell you, though, is this one has a big, big twist attached to it. Make sure you are listening Tuesday morning to the Classic Breakfast with Nat and Westo. It's all thanks to the Boab Tavern. Better get your bum down to the Boab Tavern, the Craigie Tavern, and, of course, Perth's Forever Classic 6AX. Prince on the way next.
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0: Well, let's do another 30-minute music marathon next on Perth's Driver Classic 6AX. Madonna, Like a Prayer to Come, some Paul McCartney as well. 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

0: 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An overnight low of 12 tonight. Some scattered showers in some areas tomorrow, reaching a top of 18 degrees. Cloudy for Tuesday, top of 17 before those clouds clearing up on Wednesday. Should be a top of 19 degrees. Hey, hope you're having a great Sunday afternoon, by the way. Thanks for sharing it with Perth's Forever Classic 6AX. Eurythmics, a thorn in my side to play for you in just a couple of moments. 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

0: Just a little reminder for you, Father's Day is it's coming up in a couple of weeks' time, Sunday, September 6th. And the legendary John Burgess, he is celebrating the best dad jokes in Perth. 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

0: 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Thanks for sharing it with Perth's Forever Classic 6AX. Shall we kick another 30-minute music marathon off next? Let's do it with Earth, Wind & Fire on the way. The Eagles coming up as well. 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

0: Wrapping up another 30-minute music marathon on Perth's Forever Classic 6AX as we check your four-day forecast. An overnight low of 12 degrees tonight. Grab an umbrella, a little bit of wet weather, some scattered showers tomorrow with a top of 18. They should be all clear by Tuesday. Will be cloudy, though, reaching a top of 17 degrees. Then that cloud clearing up on Wednesday for a sunny day. Lovely top of 19 degrees. How about we get some Queen on for you next? You're My Best Friend to play in just a couple of minutes. It's Perth's Forever Classic 6AX.
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Every single caller who gets on air

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You at a massive live concert overseas. 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

0: 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Another one coming up next with the Rolling Stones, some Aussie Crawl as well. And Chris Rea, Diamonds on the way. 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

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A hustle here and a hustle there. New York City is the place where they said, hey babe, take a walk on the wild.

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0: 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The best of the 80s. And more classics that you don't get anywhere else. I'm picking up good vibrations. She's giving me the excitations. All the greatest songs, all in one place. Forever Classic 6IX. Let's
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10: Cloudy today with showers and a top of 20 for Perth. From the Capital Radio 6IX newsroom, I'm Scott Maiman. Two Perth teenagers are now facing additional charges after the death of a swan seen on social media being hit in the head and forced to inhale vape fumes. The 16 and 13-year-olds from Andra were originally charged over the incident earlier this month. Police say the animal since died and the teens are now facing additional charges over the death. WA's Chamber of Minerals and Energy has criticised the Productivity Commission's findings on the GST deal. On Friday, the Commission released its interim report, which found the current arrangement is costing the federal government more money than expected. It's recommended a return to the pre-2018 arrangement, which could cost WA up to $6 billion. The Chamber's Chief Executive, Aaron Morey, says the report shows a complete misunderstanding of WA's contribution.
11: The Productivity Commission thinks that running a world-class mining sector is as easy as ordering a cafe latte on Collins Street. It ain't. It takes incredible amounts of ingenuity, investments, risk-taking. It takes an incredible amount of resources from government, investing in infrastructure, getting regulatory approvals and bureaucrats in place.
10: Australia's fuel supplies remain secure despite the Iranian conflict. There are currently 41 days of petrol in reserve, with 37 days of diesel and 35 of jet fuel. 44 ships are on the water with additional stocks. Confirmation: poultry competitions will be removed from next month's Perth Royal Show as a precaution because of the H5 bird flu. Madeline Cross reports.
12: The Royal Agricultural Society of WA has revealed it won't feature any bird competitions due to the avian flu. The contests would usually bring around 750 birds from around the state to the annual event. Organisers say while the risk of an outbreak at the show is low, the event plays an important role in agricultural education. Other shows across Australia have also cancelled poultry competitions, including Adelaide and Melbourne. Madeline Cross, Perth.
10: Fans have lined the streets of a seaside Welsh village to farewell the legendary singer Bonnie Tyler. The pop star died in hospital last month, aged 75. The weekend procession was in the lead-up to a funeral due later this week. And comedian and presenter Sam Pang has won the Gold Logie for the most popular personality on Aussie TV.
9: Now a 6AX finance update.
10: A short time ago, gold was selling at $4,376 an ounce. The Aussie dollar, 70 US cents, 12,624 Indonesian rupiah.
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10: AFL and a loss for West Coast in yesterday's clash with GWS. The Giants winning 111-57 over the Eagles. A draw between the Blues and the Bulldogs has earned the Blues a spot in the wildcard finals. The result, though, ending the Giants' finals hopes, despite thumping the Eagles earlier. Elsewhere, the Swans defeated the Bombers 112-76, locking in second place on the ladder. And Australia has suffered a crushing defeat at the hands of Bangladesh in the first men's test in Darwin, the tourists winning by 9 wickets. And that's the latest news update. I'm Scott Maiman from the Capital Radio Newsroom.
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13: Cloudy and 20 today. Very high chance of showers, most likely in the late morning and the afternoon. Tomorrow, cloudy and 19. Wednesday, a shower or two and 20. And then Thursday, partly cloudy and 21. Currently, 14 in Bateman and 11 in Brabham.
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13: on 6AX. Well, good morning to you.
14: Oh, g'day, mate. How are you?
13: Oh, I'm fantastic. I have not been through an earthquake. I was looking into that because, you know, I'd heard like there was an earthquake in Bali and...
14: But it wasn't actually Bali, was it?
13: No. So I've checked BBC News because I figure they're kind of somewhat reliable. So there's around 5,000 people displaced, at least 53 fatalities. Oh, but it was on the island of Flores, which is about 1,000 kilometres away.
14: Oh, okay.
13: From Bali. And then there's a tourist Facebook page here, Bali Tribe. So it's a guide for tourists and everything Bali. And it basically says, some Australian media headlines can make it sound like Bali itself is facing an imminent earthquake threat. It's important not to panic or spread fear. So they're basically saying Indonesia's a big place, seismically active, but an earthquake in Flores doesn't mean that Bali's about to have an earthquake.
14: Okay, good to hear.

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2: You're unbelievable. On the Classic Breakfast with Nat and Westo, it's the week that was.
3: This week, Nat got her skin checked out and discovered something she didn't expect.
4: I see something on her computer monitor and I realise it's a close-up of someone's lip. Then I see my name above it and I said to the doctor, "What's that?" "That's your lip." I said, "No, it can't possibly be my lip. There's a lot of thick, coarse hairs protruding from said lip."
0: You didn't shave there.
4: Well, I didn't think I had to. I didn't think I had to wax. I only got waxed a couple of weeks ago. I said to her, "Are you sure that that's my lip?" She goes, "Yeah, you've got to remember that it's microscope, so it's zoomed right in. You know, don't be too worried about it." I said, "Well, it looks to me like you had Magnum PI to Tom Selleck for his skin check before I came in."
3: Jay from Aurelia called up to answer the question, when do you hurt yourself?
5: I've washed this Lexus and I drove around the front, and as I was pulling up the parking area to wipe it off, the boss walks out, I go to get out, and my right leg whipped right out, my butt went down onto the metal sill below the seat and I broke my tailbone.
4: Oh. Did you rip your pants as well?
5: No, but my boss was laughing the crap out of it. The worst thing is, you break a bone there, you can't wrap it up with plaster. You have a busted butt.
0: So, Jay, who are you going to call? Butt busters?
5: Well, the sensation of freckle breaking is...
3: I need somebody. Westo's partner Yelena got lost walking to an appointment in Subiaco this week.
0: Finds herself eye to eye with this person at the back of the house who's staring at her and she's staring at them and they're both confused. This woman comes out of the house, "I'm sorry, can I help you?" She's like, "Yeah, is this number 19 such and such street?" She's like, "No, this is 19 so and so street. You need to be one street over." So, yeah, it was in walking distance, but it may have helped if you just consulted either a map or some street signs.
6: You're as cold as ice.
3: Wayne from Maylands rugged up as best he could with the low temperatures this week.
4: Did you say you've got your tracky dacks underneath your work pants?
7: Yeah, because it's cold at the moment, not the ones on water bed.
0: Have you thought of investing in some thermal underwear?
4: Because you're delivering tyres now. Are you trying to actually represent Michelin as the Michelin man or something? You just roll out and deliver them as the Michelin man?
7: Bob's too skinny to be the Michelin man.
3: And Westo filled us in with the details about the couple who got married in a McDonald's.
0: They've put a video about it on TikTok, 53 million views.
4: No, it hasn't.
0: And 115,000 comments.
4: Wow.
0: I haven't seen the video, but I can imagine the ceremony, you know, dearly McLovered, we are gathered here today, pronounce you McBride and McGroom. A lot of people...
4: Was the Hamburglar the celebrant?
0: That would have been fantastic. I think we need to make a push.
4: Yeah.
0: And we need to get a local version.
4: Yeah.
0: And we need to try and get a wedding happening at Chicken Tree.
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9: 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On the Kwinana Freeway, it's building inbound around Thomas Road. A better run up across Mattery Bridge in the Narrows through the city. All clear on the Mitchell and Graham Farmer Freeways. Northbridge Tunnel moving well in both directions. Some early congestion on Patterson Road around Mount Road, Kwinana Beach. Also Rockingham Road at Anchorage Hill Road in Naval Base. And up around Russell Road in Henderson. 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
7: 20 degrees, the top for Perth today, cloudy and showers. From the Capital Radio 6IX newsroom, I'm Scott Maiman. Early polling opens today for the Secret Harbour by-election. Labor used the weekend to launch its campaign, also being contested by One Nation and the Liberals. More than 5,000 voters have already cast their ballot by post. Our state treasurer remains angry at the Productivity Commission for ignoring WA's submission in its interim report on the GST deal. On Friday, the commission found the 2018 reforms largely have not met their intent and is recommending a return to the previous arrangement. But Rita Saffiotti says the commission's report is not fair.
8: It completely ignores our role in the national economy. And I'll refer just one page, page 33. A whole page is dedicated to WA. And do you know who they don't reference? WA submission. Every other state gets a look in and they don't even reference us.
7: The final decision will rest with the federal government when a final report is handed down at the end of the year. The WA Nationals leader says he's hoping for a resolution around the new proposed train lighting laws. The opposition's been in discussions with the state government to deliver the legislation which would mandate enhanced lighting on trains to improve the safety at level crossings. Shane Love says there have been some amendments to the bill, including a change to the colour of flashing beacons from amber to white.
9: That's after consultation with some of the industry figures and a general understanding that when you're looking at most vehicles, the forward-facing lights are white and at the rear you have red lights and amber lights. So in the industry, that's their standard. So we've accepted that, but it's still a forward-facing beacon light so that people can see it and know that that's a train.
7: It's been revealed 98 earthquakes of magnitude 4.5 or greater were recorded around the world in the past week. The largest was a destructive magnitude 7.4 that struck Colombia and a magnitude 5.6 tremor that was felt in Alaska. US President Donald Trump is refusing to apologise for soaring global fuel prices, arguing it's a necessary cost of the war against Iran.
10: Just remember, you're doing it so that a very evil country cannot have a country. Really, it's the number one state sponsor of terror in the world. We don't want to have them have a nuclear weapon. I will never apologize. I did the right thing.
6: Now a 6IX finance update.
7: A short time ago, gold was selling at $4,376 an ounce. The Aussie dollar, 70 US cents, 12,633 Indonesian rupiah.
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1: A loss for the West Coast Eagles in yesterday's AFL clash with GWS. The Giants winning 111-57. A draw between the Blues and Bulldogs has earned the Blues a spot in the wildcard finals, the result ending the Giants' finals hopes, despite yesterday's thumping of the Eagles. Elsewhere, the Swans have defeated the Bombers 112-76, locking in second place on the ladder. That's the latest news update. I'm Scott Maiman from the Capital Radio Newsroom.
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3: 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On the Mitchell Freeway, it's building around Reed Highway merge. Also, Panana Freeway building, Mortimer Road and Thomas Road, and also Ankerdale Road to Rowley Road. A better run-up across Mataree Bridge and the Narrows, 30 to the city. All clear Graham Farmer Freeway and Northbridge Tunnel moving well in both directions. And congestion on Patterson Road, Mandra Road, Panana Beach. Also Rockingham Road, Ankerdale Road, Naval Base, and up around Russell Road in Henderson. 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This is Roland with Time Saver Traffic every 15 minutes.
2: 6AX four-day forecast.
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4: Cloudy and 20 degrees today. Very high chance of showers, most likely in the late morning and afternoon. Tomorrow, cloudy, 19. Wednesday, a shower or two, 20. And Thursday, partly cloudy in 21. We're sitting on 9 degrees in Two Rocks and 12 in Thornlie. 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
6: Welcome to Monday the 17th of August and the happiest of birthdays today. If you are blowing out some candles, hope it's a good one for you. Also birthdaying today, former Eagles coach and all-round nice guy, Mick Malthouse, who's 73 today. He's also coached the likes of Carlton, Collingwood and the Bulldogs, but we won't mention that. Happy 84th birthday to Dr. Terence Elliott from A Country Practice, a.k.a. Shane Porteous, and he was there at the Logies last night on stage as A Country Practice was inducted into the Hall of Fame. Well done. From one Aussie classic to another, Play School, an integral part of that show, of course, was the wonderful Noni Hazelhurst, who is 73 today. Incidentally, it was on this day 10 years ago that little Noni was inducted into the Hall of Fame herself at the Logies. Over to Hollywood now. Born in New York on this day 83 years ago, the legendary actor Robert De Niro appeared in over 100 movies, started his career in the 60s, has won dozens of awards, including two Academies. He's been in some big movies like Goodfellas, Awakenings, Taxi Driver.
7: You talking to me? You talking to me? You talking to me? Well, then who the hell else are you talking to? Talking to me? Well, I'm the only one here. Who the f*** do you think you're talking to?
6: And he's got a sense of humour with roles like in the Intern, The War with Grandpa, and how good was he in Meet the Parents?
8: I had no idea you could milk a cat.
7: Oh, yeah, you can milk anything with nipples.
9: I have nipples, Greg. Could you milk me?
6: Happy 66th birthday to Madonna's ex, Sean Penn, who he himself has won a heap of awards, including three Academies, but none of those awards were for his role opposite Madge in Shanghai Surprise.
10: Next time I see you, I'll set you up in a nice tie.
11: Yeah, no, Mr. Red.
12: Sean Penn.
13: See, you have quite a following, Mr. Wasey.
12: Madonna.
14: You deceitful, jelly-spine, backstabbing bastard.
12: Shanghai Surprise.
6: Look, if you've not seen it, I wouldn't bother. Belinda Carlisle is 68 today. Of course, she fronted the Go-Go's of the 80s.
4: And didn't they have a couple of bangers? There's one.
6: Great stuff.
4: I really like this one as well. Solo career much?
6: Yeah, well, they split in the mid-80s. And she had some good stuff. Solo work.
4: Absolutely. Here's a couple.
6: And it's a happy 73rd birthday to the frontman for Dexy's Midnight Runners, Kevin Rowland.
4: So, probably more successful in the UK, having had at least a couple of hits, but this is the one that the rest of the world knows, that kind of saw them consigned to the one-hit wonder bin, but still, what a handy tune to have, right? 8 past 6, Forever Classic, 6 AM.

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1: Big night last night, the Logie Awards 2026, and it's got me excited about watching ABC iView because some of the big winners was Goolagong, all about Yvonne Goolagong-Cawley, and Dog Park, which are both ABC shows. In fact, the ABC picked up 8 Logies last night, which is pretty impressive. And a big shout-out to Ali Langdon. Didn't win the gold, but she won the Ray Martin Award for Most Popular News or Public Affairs Presenter for A Current Affair, Great Debate, and the election last year. And very own Todd Woodbridge, Tipping Point, Best Entertainment Programme. So congratulations for that. And I was excited to see that Australia's Best TV Show of All Time, Kath and Kim. So that's exciting. Now, I had my doubts about little Bob Irwin being the youngest host of the awards last night, the Logie Awards. But I've got to tell you, there was dancing, there was Uma. He had it all. Let's have a little listen.
2: Unfortunately, Karl Stefanovic didn't RSVP tonight, which means we didn't have to hire quite as many bartenders. But we've kept him a spare seat, just in case. It's over there to the right. The far right.
1: Oh, very good, mate, very good. But off the back of Australia's Best TV Show of All Time, Kath and Kim, there was a huge special guest to present the gold Logie, and that was none other than the fabulous Magda Zabanski as Sharon Strzelecki, the newest employee at Australia Zoo. And she got attacked by some animals, but that wasn't the main concern for Sharon Strzelecki last night. It was the time.
3: Hang on, what time is it?
4: It's like 11:30.
3: Uh-oh, Robert, do you mind if I don't actually do this?
4: I'm nominated for the gold. Like, I can't give it out because what if it's me?
3: Do you really think that's going to happen, Robert? It's a question of priorities, Robert, all right? I have got pickleball in the morning and it is a 12-hour drive.
4: You can't leave me, Sharon. This is TV's night of nights. Sharon, look at me. No, look at me. Look at me. I've got one word to say to you, Sharon. Please.
3: All right, Robert, I'll do it.
1: Oh, how good was it to see Magda Zabanski back up there? And, of course, the gold Logie went to comedian Sam Pang.
5: Thank you very much. I don't know what to say. I've never received a standing ovation. It's very, very kind of you. Someone help Raymar to sit back down. It is a big honour. I've obviously been involved in the show the last...
3: Sorry. Don't mind me.
5: I won't. Okay. Being here the last 3 years, I know what we all need. I'm going to keep this very, very short. I'm going to do 3 songs.
1: Congratulations, Sam, and all the winners for the Logies last night.
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8: 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Peace of mind driving. On the Mitchell Freeway, it's under speed at Burns Beach Road inbound, also Warwick Road and Reed Highway merges. The Kwinana Freeway is busy, Mortimer Road to Rowley Road. And also some congestion on Tonkin Highway northbound at Abernethy Road, Royal Highway side northbound from Orong Road to Tonkin Highway, and busy on Abernethy Road eastbound at Tonkin Highway in Kewdale, also Patterson Road at Manta Road, Kwinana Beach. 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

0: You're not getting more Neil Diamond anywhere else than Forever Classic 6AX in Perth. It is 6:26. Nat and Westo on the Classic Brekkie for Fox Removals. It's a big week.
1: It's a huge week, mate.
0: Mm.
1: I'm just looking up the current water temperature in Scarborough.
0: Do you want to know the weather?
1: Weather,
0: For Thursday. Partly cloudy. Well, mm-hmm. The top of 21, that's not too bad, because last week it was saying showers and 19, so that's slightly better.
1: Now, we're doing the Daffodil Day dip with all proceeds going to the Cancer Council of WA. So what we have to do is jump into the ocean for however many seconds we last.
0: Yeah.
1: But we're going to be at the Scarborough Amphitheatre at the Scarborough Beach at 10 a.m. on Thursday. We've got a donation page as well, and the money does go to the Cancer Council. But last week we were chatting about it, and you said, I want to borrow one of your wetsuits. And then I said, why? Because
0: it's going to be cold.
1: I know, but that I just think that's a cop-out if you're going to do it in a wetsuit.
0: No, there's no stipulation that says...
1: I know, but if you're going to do it right. And I've looked up the current water temperature at Scarborough Beach, and it's 17 to 18 degrees. So that's not that cold. You go in, you come out. The tutu that I bought you will keep you a little bit warmer. I bought you a yellow tutu.
0: Thanks.
1: And I got myself some wings as well, some little bee wings.
0: Well,
1: we're going to have our swimming caps on as well, the yellow swimming caps.
0: Most importantly, just get to the fundraising page. 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Then you go to fundraisers. And I think it might be under your name, but you just look for
1: us. Classic Breakfast. It's there.
0: Please, please encourage, support, donate for a good cause.
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9: 20 degrees, the top for Perth today, cloudy and showers. From the Capital Radio 6IX newsroom, I'm Scott Maiman. Early polling opens today for the Secret Harbour by-election. Labor used the weekend to launch its campaign, also being contested by One Nation and the Liberals. More than 5,000 voters have already cast their ballot by post. Our state treasurer remains angry at the Productivity Commission for ignoring WA's submission in its interim report on the GST deal. On Friday, the commission found the 2018 reforms largely have not met their intent and is recommending a return to the previous arrangement. But Rita Saffiotti says the commission's report is not fair.
4: It completely ignores our role in the national economy. And I'll refer just one page, page 33. A whole page is dedicated to WA. And do you know who they don't reference? WA submission. Every other state gets a look in and they don't even reference us.
9: The final decision will rest with the federal government when a final report is handed down at the end of the year. The WA Nationals leader says he's hoping for a resolution around the new proposed train lighting laws. The opposition's been in discussions with the state government to deliver the legislation which would mandate enhanced lighting on trains to improve the safety at level crossings. Shane Love says there have been some amendments to the bill, including a change to the colour of flashing beacons from amber to white.
10: And that's after consultation with some of the industry figures and a general understanding that when you're looking at most vehicles, the forward-facing lights are white and at the rear you have red lights and amber lights. So in the industry, that's their standard. So we've accepted that, but it's still a forward-facing beacon light so that people can see it and know that that's a train.
9: It's been revealed 98 earthquakes of magnitude 4.5 or greater were recorded around the world in the past week. The largest was a destructive magnitude 7.4 that struck Colombia and a magnitude 5.6 tremor that was felt in Alaska. US President Donald Trump is refusing to apologise for soaring global fuel prices, arguing it's a necessary cost of the war against Iran.
11: Just remember, you're doing it so that a very evil country cannot have a country. Really, it's the number one state sponsor of terror in the world. We don't want to have them have a nuclear weapon. I will never apologize. I did the right thing.
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9: A short time ago, gold was selling at $4,376 an ounce. The Aussie dollar, 70 US cents, 12,633 Indonesian rupiah.
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9: A loss for the West Coast Eagles in yesterday's AFL clash with GWS. The Giants winning 111-57. A draw between the Blues and Bulldogs has earned the Blues a spot in the wildcard finals, the result ending the Giants' finals hopes, despite yesterday's thumping of the Eagles. Elsewhere, the Swans have defeated the Bombers 112-76, locking in second place on the ladder. That's the latest news update. I'm Scott Maiman from the Capital Radio Newsroom.
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12: 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On the Mitchell Freeway, it's under speed around Nearabup Road to Burns Beach Road inbound, also Woodford Avenue to Reed Highway merges. The Quinana Freeway busy, Mortimer Road to Rowley Road for a better run-up across Mahery Bridge and the Narrows through to the city. Auckland Graham Farmer Freeway, Northbridge Tunnel in both directions, busy on Patterson Road, around Mandra Road, Quinana Beach heading north, also Rockingham Road, Axtell Road, Naval Base, and up around Russell Road in Henderson. Plateful Perth is here only till the end of August. Hurry and book one of 90 unique feasts, sips or stays across the city now at platefulperth.com.au. This is Roland with Time Saver Traffic every 15 minutes.
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2: 6AX four-day forecast.
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0: 20, cloudy, a very high chance of showers today, most likely in the late morning and the afternoon. Tomorrow, cloudy and 19. Wednesday, a shower or two and 20, and then for Thursday, it is saying partly cloudy and 21 degrees. On Garden Island, it is 15. 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

0: River Classic, 6AX. It is the Classic Brekkie with Nat and Westo for Fox Removals. And every week we have a Caller of the Week prize that goes to somebody that's been part of the show during the week, whether that's on Facebook or on the phone, 9484 1080. And given that tomorrow we'll be finding all about our new 6AX Superstar experience, who it's going to be and where it's going to be. This is where somebody flies to one of the world's great cities and sees one of the world's great musical acts.
1: Is it going to be in the US again?
0: Well, I don't know. They often are, aren't they? But they have done. Look, we did Simply Red.
1: Oh, that was in Paris, wasn't it?
0: That was in Paris. I mean, sure, the Eagles. Welcome to the hotel. That was at the Sphere.
1: Yeah. That would be worth seeing even without the Eagles.
0: In Vegas. Yeah, just the venue itself. Clapton, which is happening next month, he's in Chicago. Where were the Rolling Stones? I have a feeling they might have been...
1: They were in the US.
0: They were in the US. I can't remember if it was New York or if it was Vegas or it was LA.
1: Yeah.
0: Not sure. Billy Joel. He's been our superstar experience a couple of times.
1: Well worth it. Seeing Billy Joel live, amazing.
0: Yes, I had the privilege of doing that here at Perth Oval.
1: So me too.
0: There's been a few. We were probably at the same gig. So our next one will be revealed tomorrow at approximately 8:15, and all that we've been told is this time there's a big twist.
1: Mm.
0: So something we've never done before with our superstar experiences.
1: Well, it can't be female because we've had Madge before. We need some more females.
0: Yeah, well, isn't it? It's Belinda Carlisle's birthday today. Oh. Maybe we could get the Go-Go's back together, do that.
1: Oh, how good would that be?
0: So anyway, we'll find out tomorrow all the details revealed on the Classic Brekkie with us. Just make sure you're listening after 8 to get all the news, and then your chance to win will start from next Monday, August 24. But right now, we are asking you, 9484 1080, who do you think it's going to be and where?
1: Oh, can I make a suggestion?
0: Sure.
1: Like if people phone through with their ideas, 9484 1080, if they get it right, and we'll find out tomorrow at 8:15, yeah, the Superstar Experience, can we automatically put them in the draw?
0: Well, I don't know. You'll have to check with Tim. And he's not here.
1: I know he's not here. I'm just going to do it.
0: Just do it.
1: What can they do? Fire me?
0: Let us know.
1: Actually, no, they could do that.
0: You'll be in the Caller of the Week for the Sandiford Wine, but of course the whole Superstar Experience is happening thanks to the Boab Tavern and the Craigie Tavern and, of course, us on Forever Classic 6AX.
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4: 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On the Mitchell Freeway, it's under speed around Nearabup Road to Burns Beach Road inbound, also Woodford Avenue to Reed Highway merges. The Quinana Freeway busy, Mortimer Road to Rowley Road for a better run-up across Mount Hardy Bridge and the Narrows through to the city. All clear Graham Farmer Freeway, Northbridge Tunnel in both directions, busy on Patterson Road, around Mandra Road, Quinana Beach heading north, also Rockingham Road, Axtell Road, Naval Base, and up around Russell Road in Henderson. Plateful Perth is here only till the end of August. Hurry and book one of 90 unique feasts, sips or stays across the city now at platefulperth.com.au. 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

0: 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You're Nat and Westo for Fox Removals at 6:57 Friday. The core of the week will be the Sandalford Wine 1840 range mix six pack, over $200. Be a part of the show on Facebook or the phone, and you're in the draw. Now, tomorrow we'll reveal our next 6AX superstar experience. We've been told there is a twist to it. We'll find out more tomorrow. But today we are asking you quite simply, who is it going to be and where will it be, Barb in Duncraig?
1: I'm hoping that it is Spandau Ballet in London.
2: Oh, because you like a bit of Spandau Ballet, don't you?
1: I love them, yes.
2: And in London, you reckon? Why London?
1: Oh, it's such a... It would be such a great place to have a concert.
2: Yeah, it would be. Have you ever been to London, Barb?
1: Yes, I have.
2: Oh, right. How long ago was that?
1: Way back in 1976.
2: A couple of years ago then.
1: Yeah, a long time ago.
2: Yeah, 76, 50 years ago.
0: 50 years. Look at you doing math.
1: That's right.
2: Didn't even have to take my shoes off. Hey, Barb, if it is indeed Spandau Ballet, which I would love, in London, I would love that too, you will

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5: Cloudy today, showers and 20 degrees, the top for Perth. From the Capital Radio 6IX newsroom, I'm Scott Maiman. Premier Roger Cook continues to condemn the Productivity Commission's findings in their interim report on the GST deal.
6: It is an attack on every hard-working Western Australian. It's a sign that these East Coast clowns simply do not understand Western Australia.
5: On Friday, the Commission found the current deal is costing the federal government more than expected under the No Worse Off guarantee. The Commission recommended a return to the pre-2018 deal. The Premier saying he's angry with the Commission. National Science Week has well and truly kicked off. James Wybrow has details.
7: 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With Perth Zoo, the Botanic Gardens, WA Museum, as well as education institutions all hosting lectures, interactive displays and much more. Across the state, people are being encouraged to get out into nature for stargazing events and walks learning how First Nations people use science. More events can be found by visiting Science Week. James Wybrow, Capital Radio News.
5: A bachelor in rural Victoria has spent the weekend turning heads, walking around Melbourne's CBD with a sign saying, "Farmer wants a wife. I'm sick of the dating apps and fake profiles." Roger Brewer runs a sheep farm in rural Victoria. He's looking for love and says it's incredibly hard in the bush if you want to meet potential partners. At the Logie Awards last night, Sam Pang won the gold.
8: It's very, very easy for me to thank people. It's been very, very clear who's helped me along the way. I'm going to forget some names. If I do forget you, I'm sorry. Also, maybe have a think about how much you actually did.
4: Now, a 6AX finance update.
5: And a short time ago, gold was selling at $4,376 an ounce. The Aussie dollar, 70 US cents, 12,628 Indonesian rupiah.
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5: The West Coast Eagles have lost their final away game of the season, thrashed by GWS by 54 points. Dane Mepham has details.
9: It was the consolation prize for the Giants following Carlton's draw with the Bulldogs. They're officially eliminated from finals contention. Despite a strong start from West Coast, the game was very much in GWS's control, holding the visitors goalless for consecutive quarters. Callum Brown booted four goals while Lockie Ash, Lockie Whitfield and Clayton Oliver found the ball at will, combining for just under 100 disposals. Eventually, the Giants cruising to the win 111-57. For the Eagles, it's another head-scratcher. They'll take on the Hawks to round out round 24. Dame Mepham, Perth.
5: And it was a disappointing start to the AFLW season for both WA teams. The Eagles and the Dockers recording losses yesterday. That's the latest news update. I'm Scott Maiman from the Capital Radio Newsroom.
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10: Census night was Tuesday the 11th of August. 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A crash on

0: Highway southbound at Ranford Road in Canning Vale reduced to a single lane with emergency services on site. Also a breakdown on Leach Highway southbound after Wellspool Road in Wellspool, blocking the left lane. It's under speed on the Mitchell inbound at Burns Beach Road. Also Woodford Avenue to Arundale Road. Look around at Freeway Busy, Mortimer Road to Rowley Road and at Leach Highway. Tonkin Highway busy southbound at Reed Highway in both directions of Wellspool Road East, or a highway slow southbound at Nixon Road to Ranford Road. 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
3: 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Showers developing today, cloudy, 20 degrees. Those very high chance of showers most likely in the late morning and afternoon. Tomorrow, cloudy, 19. Wednesday, shower or 2, 20. Thursday, partly cloudy and 21. 12 in Kensington, 15 in Callaroo. 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
3: So, our next 6AX Superstar experience. We'll find out all about it tomorrow after 8. Approximately 8.15, but just say after 8 to be safe, because you wouldn't miss it. Especially when we've been told that something about it is going to be the biggest and best ever. There's something completely different.
4: A twist, if you will.
3: Ooh.
4: I do like a good twist, as Chubby Checker once said.
3: I had a feeling you were going to go there.
4: Did you?
3: Yeah, yeah.
4: Am I that predictable?
3: No, it just seemed like the right thing to do. So with that, we are asking today, who do you think it's going to be and where in the world will it be? Because somebody's going to head off to some fantastic city and see... Who knows? That's what we're trying to figure out. If you get it right, apparently, you've decided that you'll just go in the draw.
4: My job's on the line. But I have said that if somebody guesses it, who it is and where it is, they automatically go in the draw to win the Superstar experience.
3: All right. Well, let us know. We've got a lot coming through on Facebook. There's also the phone option, 9484 1080. Get yourself in Friday's Quarter of the Week draw for the mixed six-pack of Centerford's 1840 range of wine worth over $200. Who and where will our next superstar experience be?

0: 7:14, it is the Classic Brekkie with Nat and Westo for Fox Removals on Forever Classic 6X. The Who. That would be a bit of a superstar experience.
1: It would be.
0: Regardless of where they were playing. It's all about that because tomorrow after 8, approximately 8:15, but let's just say after 8 to be safe, we're going to find out all about our next one, which we're told is going to be bigger than ever for some strange twist. I can't think what the twist might be. We'll find out tomorrow. But thanks to the Boab Tavern and the Craigie Tavern, it is all happening. Today, we're simply asking you, who do you think the next superstar experience will be and where do you think it will be? You can let us know on Facebook or the phone, 9484 1080, for a shot at the Caller of the Week, the Sandiford Wine. So in Cloverdale, Dave, who are you thinking where?
2: I've got one of those wacky, weird ones for you.
1: Okay, go on.
2: Cher.
1: Yes.
2: With a supporting act of Dawn French to warm the audience up in London.
1: That would be awesome, because you've spoken about my two favourite ladies there, Cher.
2: Yeah, they're bloody brilliant, the pair of them.
1: What a superstar she is, an absolute icon. It's, and Dawn French in London.
0: It's an unusual one to get a comedy act to open up for a,
1: it could
0: know,
1: work.
0: A pop icon, but yeah.
1: It could work because Cher's got a sense of humour as well, hasn't she, Dave?
2: Oh, well, as far as I'm aware, she has, yes.
0: Well, you've only got to look at the Uber Eats ad.
2: Married Sonny Bono.
1: I love that idea. And I think you've said it before about Cher.
2: Yeah.
1: I reckon we should be pushing for Cher. Gosh, I'd love that.
0: Oh, I thought you were going to say that he'd said before she's made from 100% recycled plastic.
2: Oh, no, I wouldn't be that rude. I left that one entirely up to you, buddy.
0: That's what I'm here for.
2: That one's on you.
1: But you know what? She doesn't care, mate.
0: No, I think that'll be Dawn French's opening line.
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5: 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A crash on Royal Highway southbound at Ramford Road in Canning Vale, reduced to a single lane with emergency services on site. Also a breakdown on Leach Highway after Wellspool Road in Wellspool, blocking the left lane. The Mitchell is under speed at Burns Beach Road inbound, also up to Avenue 2 Erindale Road, the Crown of Hua busy, Mortimer Road to Rolly Road and around Leach Highway. Tonkin Highway is busy southbound at Reed Highway in both directions at Wellspur Road East, Rye Highway side southbound, Nicholson Road to Ranford Road. 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

0: 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That'd be a good superstar experience. Good luck with getting them to even talk to each other, let alone play together. Hey, interesting on Facebook. Michelle, anyone not in America would be a bonus.
1: Okay.
0: Cynthia, anyone as long as it's not in the USA. We are asking who and where our next superstar experience will be. Jay and Aurelia, you're going against that. You're looking at the States, mate.
2: This is probably putting me in the obvious camp. What about village people in San Francisco?
1: Well, there you go. Are you sure they're not busy doing stuff for the Republican Party, mate?
2: Oh, okay. Well, if that's the case, then that might be a bit of a shit of a time. Yes. Right. I didn't realise they were on that side of the nappy.
0: Well, I think it was just that, you know, people wanted, was it YMCA or something? I can't even remember. And they got paid for it. And let's face it, they probably need the money.
1: But they were up on stage dancing with the president.
2: Well, that, okay. Right. Drawing board. I need to go back to the drawing board. But look, either way, people don't want me there anyway because I sing like a ranger on heat. So that's probably not good.
1: You aren't getting through customs, Jay.
2: Oh, now there's a search on the job website. I might be held up with ice in YMCA.
1: Sounds like a big weekend for you, Jay.
2: Well, let's leave that at that. Okay, thank you.
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10: Cloudy today, showers and 20 degrees, the top for Perth. From the Capital Radio 6IX newsroom, I'm Scott Maiman. Premier Roger Cook continues to condemn the Productivity Commission's findings in their interim report on the GST deal.
11: It is an attack on every hard-working Western Australian. It's a sign that these East Coast clowns simply do not understand Western Australia.
10: On Friday, the Commission found the current deal is costing the federal government more than expected under the No Worse Off guarantee. The Commission recommended a return to the pre-2018 deal, the Premier saying he's angry with the Commission. National Science Week has well and truly kicked off. James Wybrow has details.
12: 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James Wybrow, Capital Radio News.
10: A bachelor in rural Victoria has spent the weekend turning heads, walking around Melbourne CBD with a sign saying, "Farmer wants a wife. I'm sick of the dating apps and fake profiles." Roger Brewer runs a sheep farm in rural Victoria. He's looking for love and says it's incredibly hard in the bush if you want to meet potential partners. At the Logie Awards last night, Sam Pang won the gold.
13: It's very, very easy for me to thank people. It's been very, very clear who's helped me along the way. I'm going to forget some names. If I do forget you, I'm sorry. Also, maybe have a think about how much you actually did.
3: Now, a 6AX finance update.
10: And a short time ago, gold was selling at $4,376 an ounce. The Aussie dollar, 70 US cents, 12,628 Indonesian rupiah.
3: 6AX Sports Update.
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10: The West Coast Eagles have lost their final away game of the season, thrashed by GWS by 54 points. Dane Meffam has details.
15: It was a consolation prize for the Giants following Carlton's draw with the Bulldogs. They're officially eliminated from finals contention. Despite a strong start from West Coast, the game was very much in GWS's control, holding the visitors goalless for consecutive quarters. Callum Brown booted four goals, while Lockie Ash, Lockie Whitfield and Clayton Oliver found the ball at will, combining for just under 100 disposals. Eventually, the Giants cruising to the win, 111-57. For the Eagles, it's another head-scratcher. They'll take on the Hawks to round out round 24. Dave Meffam, Perth.
10: And it was a disappointing start to the AFLW season for both WA teams, the Eagles and the Dockers, recording losses yesterday. That's the latest news update. I'm Scott Maiman from the Capital Radio Newsroom.
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17: Playful Perth is here only until the end of August. Hurry and book one of 90 unique feasts, sips or stays across the city now at playfulperth.com.au. A crash on Royal Highway southbound at Ramford Road in Canning Vale reduced to a single lane with emergency services on site. Heavy traffic coming back to Albany Highway. And a breakdown on Leach Highway southbound after Wellspool Road in Wellspool in the left emergency lane. It's under speed on the Mitchell at Woodfords Avenue and Warwick Road inbound, and the Quinana Freeway busy, Ankstall Road to Rowley Road and South Street to Leach Highway. And Tonkin Highway busy southbound at Reed Highway in both directions at Wellspool Road east. 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
18: Cloudy with a top of 20 today. Very high chance of showers, most likely in the late morning and the afternoon. Tomorrow, cloudy and 19. Wednesday, a shower or 20. And then Thursday, partly cloudy and 21. 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

0: Forever Classic 6AX. It's the classic brekkie with Nat and Westo for Fox Removals at 7:43. And a bit of Billy Joel, who has been our superstar experience not once but twice. Now, we've got another one coming. It will be announced tomorrow after 8. All we're told is that there's a big twist, and we've heard things like, oh, it's going to be twice as good, etc. So it's all happening thanks to the Boab Tavern and the Craigie Tavern. As I said, tomorrow we get all the details, who it's going to be, where it's going to be. And you could be flying off to some exotic location in the world to see one of the great musical acts. Today we're asking who you think and where you think for a shot at Core of the Week, which is the Sandiford Wine. Somebody will win that on Friday, over $200 worth, just for being part of the show on Facebook or the phone, 94841080. So, Ernie and Adderdale, thoughts?
1: The big concert, going to be twice as good. How about seeing Bruce Springsteen twice? Because all their capital cities are real close. So what would it matter? You go see him one night, and then you go to another capital city, and you see him a second night.
0: So you're on tour with the boss then?
1: Yes.
2: He's good enough to see twice, so just in two different cities.
1: All right. It's saying it's going to be twice as good. And I'm like thinking, you could either see two different people at the same time, or why not Bruce Springsteen twice?
2: Okay.
0: We'll find out tomorrow.
2: Bruce squared, so to speak. We will.
1: I am very much looking forward to it.
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5: 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A crash on Rail Highway Southbound at Radford Road, Canning Vale, reduced to a single lane with emergency services on site and heavy traffic coming back to Albany Highway. Breakdown on Leach Highway southbound after Wellspool Road in Wellspool on the left emergency lane. It's under speed on the Mitchell inbound, Woodfords Avenue and Warwick Road. And the Quinana is busy, Axtell Road to Rolly Road and South Street to Leach Highway. At IGA, pick up Makona Instant Coffee, 95 to 100 gram selected varieties, half price this week, just $7.25. 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This is Roland with Time Saver Traffic every 15 minutes.
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0: And there is another Forever Classic on the home of Forever Classics, 6AX. It's 7:56. It's Nat and Westo, the classic brekkie for Fox Removals. Friday, somebody who's been part of the show on Facebook or the phone will be the caller of the week and get the Sandford wine, mixed six-pack, 1840 range, over $200. And given that tomorrow our next superstar experience will be announced, we just thought we'd put it out there today. Who do you think it is and where in the world will it be? All thanks to the Bow Web Tavern and the Craigie Tavern, of course. Facebook, some interesting comments, Nat. Mark hasn't given us a who or a where. He's just said, well, it's two bands because you've said it's going to be twice as big.
1: Oh, so he's
0: just saying,
1: agreeing with Ernie.
0: Saying two bands.
1: Oh, no, he's disagreeing. Okay, yeah, no, two bands.
0: Ernie was saying, yeah, Bruce Springsteen, two different nights. Mark hasn't even picked a band or a venue, just two bands.
1: Okay.
0: So there's that. Maria has, look, it sounds good, but I don't think Guns N' Roses is necessarily a 6AX superstar experience.
1: But how good would it be?
0: Oh, yeah, fantastic. Not necessarily us, though. This may be from Janine. She's gone with Kim Wilde.
1: Isn't Kim coming to Australia and Perth?
0: Yes. And so is Susie Quattro.
1: Oh, yes, Susie Q.
0: Kim has picked Susie Quattro. Hasn't said where, but she's gone for Susie Quattro.
1: Do you know we're talking to Susie this week?
0: Yes. So that'll be, maybe
1: we'll ask her.
0: Maybe that's why we're talking to her.
1: Oh, don't.
0: Rosa. Gone for ELO.
1: ELO, yep.
0: I think, who's this one? This is Jean. Jean hasn't picked a band. She's just picked a city. So she's saying London is calling for the superstar experience.
1: Gee, no, there's a lot of people saying London.
0: And this one tickled my funny bone. Simon, having a bit of a laugh, is going for Shannon Knoll at the Noosa Surf Life Saving Club. Anyway, it's not going to be that. We'll find out after 8 tomorrow. Our next 6AX Superstar Experience, thanks to the Boab Tavern and the Craigie Tavern, and of course, Forever Classic 6AX.
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4: So our special today is the line caught salmon. 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
5: 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Okay, so with drinks, we'll go the...
4: It's got my name on here.